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Station 14, 10305 West Chatfield Avenue. Winter Route Tag 2, air at 1805. Engine 10, Medic 10, respond to a seizure. The Hampton Apartments, 8425 West Hampton Avenue, Unit 202. Winter Route Tag 2, air at 1805.

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0: 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Go ahead. Any change with that? Can you repeat? 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
1: Tower 10, dispatch.

Roger. I have a very recent history of disturbance at this address. Would you like to get LE started?

Squad 1 Medic 1, respond to a seizure at Tiffany Square Apartments, 935 Sheridan Boulevard, Unit 21, 1 of our Pack 2, 1907.

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1: Go ahead.
0: Yeah, can you give me an instrument number?
1: Copy, confirming you need the incident number for the cardiac.
0: That's correct.
1: It'll be 26-WM-022737.
0: No, I'm sorry, you're going to have to repeat. You cut out about half.
1: It will be 26-WM-022737. Okay. 1962.

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2: Is LPD in contact with the RP, the wife?
3: It sounds as if they did make contact with somebody. They did advise that you can clear.
2: Okay, copy. We made entry to the apartment. There's nobody here, so we need to know that.
3: Copy, Alan.

0: 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Transporting emergent to St. Anthony's with firefighter from Engine 7.
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0: Room number?
1: Negative, patient should be located outside of the elevator on the second floor.
2: To the more exact location.
3: Dispatch company 16 is clear, seen left with Wheat Ridge, PD.
1: Negative, but I can give the RP a call back. 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

0: 10 unit dispatch. For the RP from the front door, continue straight all the way past the first elevator and then go up the second elevator and they should be on the second floor. Negative.
1: All right, we'll try this. There's three elevators here, so that's confusing as well. We'll try the south wing.
0: Copy.

0: Pigeon 7, dispatch.
1: Pigeon 7 at San Anthony. Pigeon 7, is that San Anthony?
0: Copy, disregard.

0: 312.
1: Copy, patient contact. 1945.

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1: 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Is there a fire over there that someone is working on?
0: Not that we're aware of. The only one that we know of is to the north in Westminster. If you can give a little more information, I can get a smoke investigation up.
1: Where is St. Anthony? 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
1: Copy, thanks for the update.
0: You're welcome. 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
1: Okay, Medicaid, emergency St. Anthony.

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0: Charlie 4 is transporting on emergency Denver LC Dasher.
1: Charlie 4 transporting on emergency Denver Health Pediatrics 20 Essex.

714, minute 13, responded with fall with injury. Brookdale, Kim Carroll, 8271 Continental Divide Road, Unit 805, went around TAC 2 or 2014.

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0: 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Did another ground sign.
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1: 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Hello, Dave. 2179. Ready, 2. That's a firm. Second medic was not needed, and medic 3 just arrived on Dave.

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0: 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Engine 3 and quarters, 2148.

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1: 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Would you like law enforcement to start? 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

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This one on TAC 2, 2322.

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0: Engine one,
1: RP is reporting that the fire has been extinguished. It looks like it was started from fireworks. We have two calls up, one at Wadsworth and Colfax that you're dispatched on, and then engine two is behind Coyote Tires at 8600 West Colfax. That fire is also reported as having been extinguished. I'm not sure if these are the same incident.
2: Dispatch engine one, did you have traffic?
1: Firm.
2: I can now, go ahead.
1: We've got two outside fires, one at Wadsworth and Colfax, one at 8600 West Colfax. Both RPs are reporting that their fires are extinguished. These may be the same incidents.
2: Okay, we'll go check it out and let you know.

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0: 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Easy Pond, 5201 West Colfax Avenue, on route tech 2 at 2336.
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Engine 10, Medic 10, respond to a fall with injury. The village of Bear Creek, Building 3, 3151 South Wadsworth Boulevard, Unit 4120, right around Tac 2, area 2346.

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1: It appears the panel has shorted out. 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

0: 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Do they have electricity?
1: That is correct. It sounds like they are hearing what sounds like electrical arcing coming from a neighbor's house.
0: Copy. We'll respond back to the previous house if you want to notify them that they're having electrical issues.
1: Copy. 903.

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1: Yeah, this is Charcoal Grill. There's no hazard. We're clear.
0: Copy, Charcoal Grill. Engine 1 is clear at midnight 53.

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Lakewood Navigation Center, 8000 West Colfax Avenue, Bristol, Montauk 2168.

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1: 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We're going to take Bear Creek 2, Morrison Avenue.
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0: San Juan, copy, thanks.

0: go ahead.
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0: escono.
1: This is going to be at the corner of Otis and 12th. Should be on the northeast corner on Otis in front of the driveway to 1240.
0: Copy, we passed that. Nobody waved out. We'll try it again.

0: 6-1. I'm going to send you guys a line if this has something to do with PD disturbance.
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Engine 16, medic 16, to a chest pain at West 38th Avenue and Dudley Street. Lost on scene requesting you. You're clear in. This will be just south of 38th. 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
0: Yes, ma'am, we're on scene. 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

company on a fall with a head injury at Crossroads at Lakewood Memory, 8201 West Jewell Avenue, Unit 190, one en route TAC 2, 733.

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2: We've located the source of the smoke. It's a homeless encampment down inside a tunnel. There's no hazard. The smoke's going to continue for a little while, so if you get other calls on it, it's just a homeless campfire. We're clear.
1: You know, the source of the smoke is a homeless encampment inside the tunnel. No hazard, but smoke will continue for a while. And you're clear. 738.

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0: Why don't you keep us on the call? We'll head in and Medical 11 will hang out in quarters. We'll call them when we need them.
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4V, 4A. 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Looks like the car might be on the first or second floor. 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Copy.

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1: Short one.
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0: 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Could you please reopen the call that we were just on with Company 8 and put us back on it?
1: I got people. 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
1: 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We'll be outside of the rig. We'll be right there.

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0: Yes, sir, would you please show Medic 7 non-emergent stay in, please?
1: Medic 7 non-emergent, St. Anthony's at 1022.

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0: Do we have a better address? 1335 is the laundry room, and there's no apartments in there.
1: Looks like we're still on the line with a call paper. Let me try and get further.
0: Copy. Thank you. Is that attention to? Camille, Katie, we know we have a individual at Kipling and Colfax walking out of traffic, green shirt, white male. Anyone want to check on?

0: Hey, Les, RP's in a glass. Looks like the patient says that they are going to be heading outside. We still don't have a better location, though.
1: Copy, we'll wait for them to come outside. Thank you.

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0: 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Engine 4 is down to 1, just leave them attached to the call.
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1: 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Grab the stair chair if you would.
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Engine 15, this is Stink South Metro. 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

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Booth number 3, 11903 West 6th Avenue, Frontage Road, respond attack 2, 1493.

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0: Truck 14, dispatch. This is going to be a report of a veg fire right at the Remington houses behind the poles. We're still working on a better location for you. CAT is recommending an upgrade. Please advise on any additional resources.
1: 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So you're showing off of Remington behind Cole on 470.

0: 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No, if it's east or west of Kipling, we've got sheriffs going all over.
1: Will 1 RMP reporting west of Kipling on the north side of C-470?
0: Copy. We're in the area.
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0: 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Respond with Trip 14 on a vegetation fire. Kitling southbound is 8470. Respond on TAC 2, 1506.
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Engine 1, Medic 11, respond on a near fainting. Walmart, 440 Wadsworth Boulevard. Respond on TAC 2, 1526.

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0: 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There's no one at that apartment.

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0: We've made patient contact. It's going to be eastbound 285 at the Watts exit ramp.
1: Copy. Made patient contact from the eastbound 285 to Watts exit ramp at 2000.

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Residences at Bear Creek, 10025 West Dartmouth Avenue, Unit F408. 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Thank you.

Medic 12 with Tower 10. Respond on a gas odor with PD on scene. The residence at Creek 10025 West Termit Avenue, unit S408. Respond on TAC 2, 1615.

Engine 2, Medic 2, respond on breathing problems, 1350 Quail Street. 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

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Respond on TAC 2, 1636.

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Brook Auto Insurance, 6677 West Colfax Avenue. Respond on TAC 2, 1638.

0: Portland as such. Medic 2.
1: Please show Medic 2, transporting emergency. Any of these?
0: Emergency, any of these? Slot 1, dispatch.
1: Go ahead.
0: Be advised, the RP is yelling at someone else in the background, and not exactly sure what the medical need is. We do not have law enforcement en route yet.
1: Copy. If we could start law enforcement, and then we'll advise when we get on scene.
0: Copy, 6 and 4.

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0: This party is advising that they have a pocket knife, but they don't know where it is.
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0: No problem, 6.1.

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1: The call ticker is timing. It is description currently. They are saying that they are next to the laundromat, next to the Castaneda.
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1: 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Engine 10, Medic 10, District 3, SAM 2, Rescue 14, responded at Backcountry Rescue, Bear Creek Lake Park, coordinates in CAD, respond on TAC 2, 1647.
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0: 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You can show Engine 10, Medic 10, and SAM 2 is spotting. All other units can clear.
1: 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All of the units can clear at 251.

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0: Closest to the Indian paintbrush campground at 145. He's advising they can see them. And Engine 10, it looks like PD is out with the party and they're requesting emergent.
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2: Distress medic 16. 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

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Highway 93, unknown direction of travel, about a mile south of I-70. 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

Edit 17, Medic 17, respond to a possible unconscious party, McIntyre Street, West 32 Avenue on the west side of the road. Respond on TAC 2, break. Engine 12, Medic 12, respond on a seizure, Anthem Willow Brook Memory Care, 5275 South Kidland Parkway in the east wing. Respond on TAC 2, 1710.

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0: 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And we're cleared down to 2 and right to St. Ace, pick up our tail border.
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0: engine 2, medic 16, we're posted by TV for an evaluation on a sick party. McIntyre Street, West 32 Avenue, just north of Respond on TAC 2, 1723. Go ahead.
1: Would you start law enforcement, please?
0: Absolutely, I'll get started. It's incident there.
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1: 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Squad 1, Medic 1, respond with PD for a bleeding party, West 19th Avenue, Wofford Boulevard. Respond on track 2, 1736.

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0: 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The patient is refusing medical assistance.
1: 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Thanks.
0: 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Thank you. 1738.

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0: Copy, we're just leaving the hospital, wondering if we should come to that call with you, or Medic 12 will be closer.
1: Medic 12 is probably closer.